inside me. 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

0: 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The Man I'm Supposed to Be.
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0: Big Brother and the Holding Company, combination of the two. 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
1: Instagram, Uniradio Udelar.

The double helix is the essential code of life. And Narvi is suggesting that ayahuasca taps us into the most primordial levels of our sense of self, of our own intrinsic biology.

0: These people detect some kind of sources of wisdom that are not available to ordinary state of consciousness. They show either a radically different perspective on the everyday reality, or they show us normally invisible realities that are extremely important.
1: Facebook, Uniradio Uilare.

Estás en Uniradio. You've been feeling like you're running away. You've been trying to think of something to say. But I've been thinking it's no matter at all.

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Over me, and it was suffer free, open your arms, and it your heart, certain, and come it, towards the strong, and lay your praise down, tone, let your Christ shine, the way it held the melody, the way it sung the song, it was true beauty, and I wanted to dance, and it

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She says, hey, babe, take a walk on the wild side. 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

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Then I guess she had to crash. Valium would have helped that fast. I said, hey babe, take a walk on the wild side. 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